away. It's hard to say that I'd rather stay awake when I'm asleep, because my dreams are bursting at the seams.

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But my breath fogged up the glass, and so I drew.

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2: 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Drink some margaritas by swinging blue lights. Listen to the mariachi play at midnight. Are you with me? Are you with me?

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Are you with me? Are you with me?

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1: Oh, it's beautiful. But wait a minute, isn't this?
0: Yeah, yes it is.
1: But I thought the old lady dropped it into the ocean in the air.
0: Well, baby, I went down and got it for you.
1: Aw, you shouldn't have.